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2: Here we go with week two of the greatest debut album openers ever. First cuts from first sides from first albums. We're into bands beginning with the letters K through M this time, whereby K is for the band, fronted by future ELP singer Greg Lake and the Robert Fripp-led King Crimson, who started up their magnificent October 69 debut album with what Rolling Stone magazine called a 7.5-minute statement of purpose, rock power, jazz spontaneity, classical precision, harnessed in the service of a common aim in the song 21st Century Schizoid Man. And K is for Kiss, who reworked a Paul Stanley song called Stanley the Parrot into the lead song from their self-titled debut album of early 74 they called Strutter. Leave it to Led Zeppelin to come out of the gate January 69 singing about good times, bad times. It was August of 73, the band named after the school teacher who punished the long hairs, Lynyrd Skynyrd proclaimed, "I ain't the one." Then it was May of 76, Kim Mitchell's legendary band were self-titled and out of the gate with Hangover. Then it was October 77 when Meatloaf landed like a bat out of hell. And from the summer of 83, Metallica came calling the first time with Side One Cut One from their debut album, Kill 'Em All, proclaiming, "When we start to rock, we never want to stop." In the song, "Hit the Lights."
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10: Clear skies overnight with a low near 3. We might see some frost overnight. It'll be partly cloudy tomorrow with a high of 17. Showers expected Saturday, the high 15. Cloudy on Sunday with a chance of showers, a high of 18. And a mix of sun and cloud on Monday with a high of 21.
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8: Clear skies overnight with a low near 3. We might see some frost overnight. It'll be partly cloudy tomorrow with a high of 17. Showers expected Saturday, the high 15. Cloudy on Sunday with a chance of showers, a high of 18. And a mix of sun and cloud on Monday with a high of 21.
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8: It's Paramedic Week, May 17th to the 23rd, and with us we have Kelsey from Huron County to tell us all about it. What's going on, Kelsey?
10: 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And then we're doing that internally amongst our coworkers. We've asked the paramedics to nominate each other to recognize the good work that they do.
8: 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And if people want more information, where can they go?
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11: Clear skies overnight with a low near 3. We might see some frost overnight. It'll be partly cloudy tomorrow with a high of 17. Showers expected Saturday, the high 15. Cloudy on Sunday with a chance of showers, a high of 18. And a mix of sun and cloud on Monday with a high of 21.
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9: Clear skies overnight with a low near 3. We might see some frost overnight. It'll be partly cloudy tomorrow with a high of 17. Showers expected Saturday, the high 15. Cloudy on Sunday with a chance of showers, a high of 18. And a mix of sun and cloud on Monday with a high of 21.
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1: With us, we have Carol Lee from Harbor Hill here to tell us about all the fun stuff that's going on. Carol Lee, what is so unique about Harbor Hill?
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1: Now, a little birdie told me that there is an open house coming up soon. What can you tell me about that?
2: 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We are having an open house on Saturday, May the 23rd from 10 a.m. to 2 p.m. And this is such a great opportunity for people to come in, tour the property, meet our staff, meet some of the people that live here, and experience what it feels like to live at Harbor Hill.
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0: Cool 94.5. Good morning. It's Eric here. Hopefully you're having a great one so far. It's 5 degrees, high of 18 today. It's looking a little cloudy right now, but Environment Canada calling for some sunshine with this high of 18. Hopefully it'll be nice and sunny to go check out Retro Revival Fridays at the Canadian Tire parking lot in Listowel. It's currently 5:38, and hey, coming up on the show for today, it's Friday, my dudes, which means it is an all-new Wacky World Records. We got an all-new Grandpa's Corner on deck. 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Google It Trivia at 7:20. Of course, ENN at 7:50. Cool days of the week. I hope you've been saving up all your complaints throughout the week because today is Freak Out Friday. Whatever happened to you this week, maybe you got cut off in traffic, maybe they made your order wrong in the drive-thru, maybe your favorite restaurant closed down, maybe a terrible restaurant opened up, I don't know, whatever it is, save it all up for 8:20 because that is when we are doing the airing of the grievances. Of course, we have cool birthdays after that and our daily affirmations bringing up the rear. It is Friday. It's been a short week. I know everybody's been feeling weird because Tuesday felt like a Monday and Wednesday felt like a Tuesday. Nobody knows what day it is. So we're going to get through it together. All that and more right here on Cool.
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0: Cool 94.5. Good morning. My name is Eric. We are hanging out here on this warmer day than we've had this week. Currently 5 degrees, but it is maxing out at a high of 18 today with sunshine, dropping down to 11 tonight. Tomorrow we're looking at a high of 15 for your Saturday, 18 for your Sunday, back up to 21 on Monday, 22 Tuesday, and 25 this upcoming Wednesday. Hey, coming up on the show for today, a corporation has been lying to us the entire time. Did you know that they do that? Corporations lie to you? I didn't know that. I got some crazy stuff about PBR, Pabst Blue Ribbon, coming up a little bit later after that. Who on earth would swat an 81-year-old live streamer? If an 81-year-old grandma live streaming Minecraft to pay for her grandson's chemo treatments wasn't dystopian enough for you, she was swatted. And a little bit later after that, if you're a PlayStation player, life is about to get a little more pricey for you. All that and more right here on Cool.
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1: Good morning with an update for CKNX News Today.ca. I'm Ryan Drury. A 40-year-old Hanover man was arrested and charged with breaking and entering after a brief foot chase with local police on Wednesday. Hanover Police Service said that morning it received multiple reports involving a suspicious man looking through windows and walking through backyards in the area of 4th Street Crescent and 2nd Avenue. Later that afternoon, police responded to a reported break and enter at a residence on 4th Street Crescent. With assistance from the OPP K-9 and ERT officers, the suspect was located and arrested after a foot chase near the SO on 2nd Street. He was taken into custody in the rear yard of a residence in the Whaling subdivision. According to police, the suspect was found in possession of property from the residential break-in, including stolen identity documents and credit cards. Officers also discovered he was recently released from custody for other crimes and is again facing additional charges from the Owen Sound Police Service. The man is facing charges including break and enter, possession of property obtained by crime, possession of identity documents, possession of a stolen credit card, and failure to comply with a release order. The suspect remains in custody pending a bail hearing. The Hanover Police Service thanked the alert citizens who contacted police about the suspicious activity. From CBC News, the deadly Ebola outbreak in the Democratic Republic of Congo is not likely to end soon, but there's no reason for Canadians to panic, say people who have worked in the region. The UN says it has recorded 148 suspected deaths and nearly 600 suspected cases, with two cases including one death in neighboring Uganda. But the head of the World Health Organization says the outbreak is almost certainly much larger than the current count. The WHO says that while the risk of the outbreak spreading globally is low, the regional risk is high, with the Ituri province at the center of the outbreak bordering Uganda and South Sudan. From the Canadian press, Foreign Affairs Minister Anita Anand says people who were aboard a flotilla heading to Gaza that was intercepted by Israel are now in Turkey after being deported. Activists say 12 Canadians were among the Global Samud flotilla participants who were detained by Israel. In an updated statement on X on Thursday, Anand says she has received information from her officials detailing the, quote, appalling abuse of Canadians who were detained in Israel. Anand also noted, quote, global affairs consular officials on the ground are ensuring that they receive urgent medical care as required so they can return home as soon as possible. Canada unequivocally condemns the grave mistreatment of Canadians in Israel. Those responsible for this egregious abuse must be held accountable. We will continue to provide additional information as it becomes available. For more on these and other stories, visit cknxnewstoday.ca.
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1: In sports, George Springer homered. Vladdy Jr. reached base three times, and the Blue Jays beat the Yankees 2-0 last night to split their four-game series. Springer hit his second homer of the series and gave the Jays a 2-0 lead in the seventh inning by sending a 2-2 slider from Camilo Duvall into the left field seats. Toronto went with a bullpen game, highlighted by a career-best 4 1/3 innings from Spencer Miles, and held the Yankees to just 3 hits in the game. Tragic news in the auto racing world yesterday. Kyle Busch, a 2-time Cup Series champion who won more races than anyone across NASCAR's 3 National Series, passed away. He was just 41. The Busch family, Richard Childress Racing, and NASCAR issued a joint statement yesterday saying Busch died after being hospitalized with a, quote, severe illness. No cause of death has been given as of yet. Busch's family said earlier Thursday he was hospitalized with the illness 3 days before he was set to compete in the Coca-Cola 600 this weekend.
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1: Weather for today, sunny skies, a high hitting 18. Tonight, partly cloudy, a low of just 11. Tomorrow, cloudy with periods of rain, a high of 15. On Sunday, cloudy with showers likely, a high hitting 18. Right now, it's 5 degrees at CKNX. I'm Ryan Drury.
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Cool 94.5. Good morning. It is currently 5 degrees. We are getting a high of 18 today. Excuse me. We are getting a high of 18 today with some sunshine dropping down to 11. High of 15 tomorrow and another 18 for Sunday.

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1: Oh, God. It's incredible being a father.
2: 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Is this your first time?
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1: 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We did the deep breathing exercises, which eventually evolved when the actual childbirth came, the deep breathing exercises evolved into give me medication. It was incredible. We went to these classes. Yeah. We had the Lamaze. We took Lamaze.
2: Lamaze?
1: Yeah, we actually have Jackie Stewart in the room going, it's a great placenta. 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
1: Good morning with an update for CKNXNewsToday.ca. I'm Ryan Drury. I know when Soundman's retirement just got a whole lot better after winning $1 million as part of a Lotto Max draw last month. Scott C. matched all seven Encore numbers in exact order in the April 7th, 2026 draw to win his prize. In his visit to the OLG Prize Center in Toronto, Scott recalled it was a rainy day when he asked his partner to check his ticket as she ran into the store. The 64-year-old retiree shared the incredible news with his children, sister, and brother, all of whom thought he was joking at first. With his winnings, Scott says he plans to purchase a new vehicle, complete some home renovations, and invest for the future. The winning ticket was purchased at Daisy Mart on 14th Street West in Owen Sound. From the Canadian Press, as Canadian banks get set to report second quarter results next week, analysts expect year-over-year gains despite a, quote, challenging operating environment and slowing loan growth. Even with, quote, serious potential headwinds, Canadian banks are still seeing near historically high valuations, a trend that should continue this quarter, said Jefferies analyst John Aiken in a note on Tuesday this week. But he said any uncertainty, quote, surrounding promised robustness of the second half of this year could potentially upset the apple cart. While the results should be solid, he said much will hinge on the conviction of management's commentary to support current levels. A Prince Rupert painting with a mysterious backstory has sold for $217,250 in an auction. The 361-year-old portrait was once owned by collapsed department store Hudson's Bay Company, which has hired Heffel Fine Art Auction House to sell its 4,400 pieces of art and artifacts. For most of its life, the portrait of HBC's first governor, Prince Rupert, was believed to have been painted by the studio of Flemish portraitist Anthony Van Dyck. But when Heffel was preparing to sell the work last November, it wondered how a piece that looked so masterful could be contributed to Van Dyck's studio assistants. Albertans will vote on October 19th whether to stay in Canada or start the legal process for a binding vote on separatism. Premier Danielle Smith made a primetime address last night. CBC News says the referendum ballot already has 9 questions on it. The others are related to immigration and other constitutional issues. Streaming services will have to devote more of their revenues to Canadian and Indigenous content. The CRTC has formalized new rules for online streaming. The Globe and Mail says 15% of Canadian revenue will have to support domestic programming, 3 times the 5% now. The Online Streaming Act was passed 3 years ago. For more on these and other stories, visit cknxnewstoday.ca.
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3: In sports, the Montreal Canadiens pounced for four first-period goals on slow-starting Carolina, coming off the longest postseason break in more than a century, and handed the Hurricanes their first loss of the playoffs with a 6-2 win last night in Game 1 of the Eastern Conference Final. Cole Caulfield and Philippe Deneau scored in the opening 4 minutes. Alexandre Tessier followed 4 minutes later, and Ivan Demidov finished a breakaway for a shocking 4-1 lead midway through the opening period. Juraj Slafkovský scored twice in the third for Montreal, the second on a late empty netter. Jakub Dobish made 24 saves. Reserve player Maya Caldwell led a balanced attack with 16 points, and the Minnesota Lynx beat the Toronto Tempo 100-72 in WNBA action last night. It was the worst loss so far for the new expansion Tempo, who fell to 3-3 after winning their previous two games. Toronto's other two losses were by 3 and 4 points. Minnesota's first four games were decided by a total of 16 points.
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3: Weather for today, sunny skies, a high hitting 18. Tonight, partly cloudy, a low of just 11. Tomorrow, cloudy with periods of rain, a high of 15. On Sunday, cloudy with showers likely, a high hitting 18. Right now, it's 5 degrees at CKNX. I'm Ryan Drury.
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2: One man, one tongue, a ton of world records. This is a crazy one for you. 43-year-old Belgian man has broken multiple world records with his crazy tongue. The first one was the largest male tongue circumference after he inflated his tongue to 6.5 inches. I don't even want to know how one would inflate their tongue, but now he's smashed the record for the most tongue-to-nose touches in 1 minute with an astonishing 421. And this man is not done. He doesn't want to stop. He wants to break more tongue records, and God bless him, I hope he does. I hope he lengthens his tongue and makes Gene Simmons eat his heart out. I hope he lifts weights with his tongue. I hope he can do anything. I hope he moves mountains with his tongue. Anything is possible when you are a complete maniac like this guy is.
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0: 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After some more cool music.

0: Cool 94.5. Good morning. It is now time for Grandpa's Corner, where we're hoping that we can get Grandpa on the line here. Grandpa?
1: This is Myron Winchell.
0: Oh.
1: I am not available to take your call. Please leave your name and number, and I'll get back to you as soon as I can.
0: All right. I've never caught his voicemail before, and usually there's a beep by now.
2: Myron, do the beep.
1: Beep.
0: Oh, come on, Grandpa. You need a beep sound effect to make this authentic. I know you're there.
2: Myron, read this one.
1: The operator has determined that you have
2: exasperated, Myron. You know that word.
1: That you have exacerbated all your calls for the day.
0: Well, then the operator must be a moron because this is my first call of the day.
1: For the week. I mean, you have elasticated all your calls for the week and can no longer call for the next few weeks.
0: Well, how's that possible if I called now?
1: The operator...
0: And if this is a recording, how is it responding to me?
2: Well, he's got you there, Myron. You didn't think this one through.
3: Whose side are you on?
2: I wasn't aware I had to pick one.
1: Well, now's as good a time as any.
2: Well, this is a strange way to thank me for my help.
1: Help? It didn't work.
2: I still helped, Myron Winchell.
0: All right, I'm going to leave you automated operators alone. I got a show to do.
2: Oh, bye-bye, sweetie. Have a great day.
1: Ariel, don't inform the...
0: Yikes.
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1: 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In July of 1988, then 25-year-old Lois Hanna of Kincardine disappeared without a trace. Now police are releasing new, never-before-seen evidence in a new documentary called Vanished Lois Hanna Unresolved, in the hopes that someone may be able to help them solve the case. Lois was last seen at approximately 11:45 p.m. on Sunday, July 3rd in 1988 in Lucknow, Ontario. She said goodbye to her brother Dave Hanna at the homecoming dance, and she was never seen again. This video features new firsthand accounts from Lois's four brothers, the co-worker who entered her home after Lois vanished, one of the initial OPP detectives on the case, and a recently assigned dedicated detective who is reviewing the entire case and has conducted 45 new interviews and two new polygraphs. The video also includes never-before-released evidence. On the night Lois went missing, a vehicle was seen parked outside of her house at approximately 3 a.m. Notably, the vehicle had round headlights. Since vehicles in the mid-1980s featured square headlights, this suggests the vehicle was likely an older model from the 70s. Additionally, the same night, a credible witness heard suspicious voices and activity at the Kincardine Harbor. Police are hoping this newly released evidence may bring forward information to help solve the case. The South Bruce OPP Crime Unit continues the investigation, and if anyone has any tips or information, contact South Bruce OPP or Crime Stoppers. From the Canadian Press, Alberta Premier Danielle Smith is set to hold a news conference today about her referendum question on separation, which separatist leaders are dismissing as, quote, spineless and ineffective. Smith, in a televised address yesterday, announced Albertans would vote in an October 19th referendum on separation. However, they won't directly vote on whether Alberta should leave Canada. They will be asked if the province should later hold a binding referendum to separate. Jeff Rath, the lawyer for Stay Free Alberta, the group that collected signatures to try to force a separation referendum, called the move an insult to those who are seeking independence. The final episode of Late Night with Stephen Colbert was a 77-minute marathon with cameos from Paul McCartney, actor Bryan Cranston, comedian Tim Meadows, and Ryan Reynolds. CBS is replacing it with Comics Unleashed with Byron Allen. CBC News says the network called the cancellation a purely financial decision, but the explanation has sparked criticism because the announcement came 2 days after Colbert criticized the network for settling a lawsuit with U.S. President Donald Trump over a story that was aired on 60 Minutes. For more on these and other stories, visit cknxnewstoday.ca.
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1: In sports, George Springer homered. Vladdy Jr. reached base three times, and the Blue Jays beat the Yankees 2-0 last night to split their four-game series. Springer hit his second homer of the series and gave the Jays a 2-0 lead in the seventh inning by sending a 2-2 slider from Camilo Duvall into the left field seats. Toronto went with a bullpen game, highlighted by a career-best 4 1/3 innings from Spencer Miles, and held the Yankees to just 3 hits in the game. Tragic news in the auto racing world yesterday. Kyle Busch, a 2-time Cup Series champion who won more races than anyone across NASCAR's 3 National Series, passed away. He was just 41. The Busch family, Richard Childress Racing, and NASCAR issued a joint statement yesterday saying Busch died after being hospitalized with a, quote, severe illness. No cause of death has been given as of yet. Busch's family said earlier Thursday he was hospitalized with the illness 3 days before he was set to compete in the Coca-Cola 600 this weekend.
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1: Weather for today, sunny skies, a high hitting 18. Tonight, partly cloudy, a low of just 11. Tomorrow, cloudy with periods of rain, a high of 15. On Sunday, cloudy with showers likely, a high hitting 18. Right now, it's 5 degrees at CKNX. I'm Ryan Drury.
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5: Topic du jour, question of the day. It's 7:14. It's currently 6 degrees. Going to be a high of 18 today with sunshine. As I look out the window, the sun is indeed shining. Over in Grey Bruce, Voyago Route 066 has been canceled for Sacred Heart High. All of the details on bus cancellations and road conditions and all that can be found at cknxnewstoday.ca/closures. Topic du jour, question of the day. I got an interesting one for you because we all have an answer to this. What brand is slowly ruining itself? And my answer is Facebook. I am so close to just deact. I have been on Facebook since 2007. Okay? My Facebook account is old enough to drink and old enough to vote. And I'm this close to just deactivating it and being done with it. I want to know, can I stay on Messenger without actually being on Facebook? Is that a possibility? Because if so, I am going to do that. And because it's just a terrible website now. First of all, how come I never see anything from my friends? How come everything I see is just from accounts and pages that I don't follow? And all of my friends, all 400 of them, I never see anything they post. And if you block something from your newsfeed, it shows up anyways. It's a terrible website. What's the point? It doesn't even do what it's supposed to do anymore. So, hey, what about you? What brand is slowly ruining itself? Hit me up on the Palmerston Home Hardware text line. That's 1-877-945-2855.
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0: If your search history gets flagged after this, don't say we didn't warn you. 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
1: All right, it's 7:22. It is currently 6 degrees, high of 18 today, dropping down to 11 tonight. We're getting 15 Saturday, 18 Sunday, 21 Monday, 22 Tuesday, up to 25 on Wednesday. Here is your question, should you choose to answer it. All right, geliophobia is the fear of what?

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1: Good morning with an update for CKNX News Today .ca. I'm Ryan Drury. The Wingimun District Hospital Foundation is providing $2.6 million in funding for the Wingimun District Hospital this year. In a press release yesterday, the Hospital Foundation shared that this funding for the 2025-26 fiscal year will help with essential medical equipment that will directly benefit patients across the region. A significant portion of this year's investment includes the final installments toward the hospital's new CT scanner, a quote, transformative addition made possible through the foundation's Caring Together capital campaign. The CT scanner is now operating 24/7 and is helping patients access faster diagnostic imaging close to home, reducing the need to travel outside the community for care. Additional funding this year supported a wide range of priorities throughout the hospital, including a new bone density unit, a brand new service for the hospital, as well as orthopedic surgical tools, a scope drying cabinet, oncology chairs, medication carts, wheelchairs, mattresses, and pain pumps. Money is also being used for the Wingimun Area Health Professionals Recruitment Committee, helping attract and retain healthcare professionals in the region. To learn more about the foundation or to make a donation to them, visit wdhfoundation.ca. From the Canadian Press, a new study says one in five pregnant people in Ontario were not properly screened for syphilis, a preventable disease that can be fatal when passed from mother to baby. The research, published in the Canadian Medical Association Journal, examined health administrative data for more than 550,000 pregnancies in the province between 2018 and 2023. Sahar Saeed, a Queen's University professor who co-authored the study, says data shows that more than 44,000 pregnant people were not screened for syphilis with a blood test when they should have been in the first trimester or at the initial prenatal visit. Of those screened, more than 13,000 did so late in the third trimester or at delivery. Research shows that the sooner syphilis is treated in pregnancy, the less chance there is of adverse outcomes. Streaming services will have to devote more of their revenues to Canadian and Indigenous content. The CRTC has formalized new rules for online streaming. The Globe and Mail says 15% of Canadian revenue will have to support domestic programming, three times the current 5% rate that's in effect now. The Online Streaming Act was passed 3 years ago by the federal government. For more on these and other stories, visit cknxnewstoday.ca.
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1: In sports, the Montreal Canadiens pounced for four first-period goals on slow-starting Carolina, coming off the longest postseason break in more than a century, and handed the Hurricanes their first loss of the playoffs with a 6-2 win last night in Game 1 of the Eastern Conference Final. Cole Caulfield and Philippe Deneau scored in the opening 4 minutes. Alexandre Tessier followed 4 minutes later, and Ivan Demidov finished a breakaway for a shocking 4-1 lead midway through the opening period. Juraj Slafkovský scored twice in the third for Montreal, the second on a late empty netter. Jakub Dobish made 24 saves. Reserve player Maya Caldwell led a balanced attack with 16 points, and the Minnesota Lynx beat the Toronto Tempo 100-72 in WNBA action last night. It was the worst loss so far for the new expansion Tempo, who fell to 3-3 after winning their previous two games. Toronto's other two losses were by 3 and 4 points. Minnesota's first four games were decided by a total of 16 points.
3: We're here with Jamie Rose, lead singer of the 80s hitmakers, The Flameouts. 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
1: Weather for today, sunny skies, a high hitting 18. Tonight, partly cloudy, a low of just 11. Tomorrow, cloudy with periods of rain, a high of 15. On Sunday, cloudy with showers likely, a high hitting 18. Right now, it's 5 degrees at CKNX. I'm Ryan Drury.
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Google It trivia. A little bit earlier in the show, I asked you, geliophobia is the fear of what? Some people thought I said heliophobia, which is the fear of the sun, but geliophobia is the fear of laughing. Yeah. If you guessed that correctly, congratulations. You're a genius on this lovely Friday morning.

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5: It's 7:42. It is currently 6 degrees. It's going to be a high of 18 today with some sunshine. Nice sunny day to kick off the weekend. And we do have a bus cancellation this morning. Voyago Route 066 heading to Sacred Heart High has been canceled. CKNXNewsToday.ca/closures for everything road and bus related. Topic du jour, question of the day. We're talking about brands that have slowly ruined themselves. And I went on a little ranty rant a little while ago talking about how Facebook is terrible now. And I think I might be done with it. I've had Facebook since 2007, and it is just god-awful now. And we got some texts in from people. Apparently, I'm hitting on the hot-button issue here. Jane says, Twitter is awful now. I miss the old Twitter, and I, too, canceled Facebook. Yeah, I'm off Twitter as well. Carrie says, you are so right about Facebook, Eric. It's all AI. I use it for friends, and I read more ads or site suggestions than posts from my friends. I get it when people say adios amigo and leave Facebook for good. Okay, so apparently I'm not crazy here. Andrew also texted in. He said you can delete Facebook and keep Messenger. You just can't use Marketplace unless you create another account for that. Apparently everyone's getting kind of done with Facebook, and who can blame them? It's horrible. It's like sorting through a dumpster of you know what to find a Polaroid of your niece's birthday. Who wants to do that? Just send it to me, like, personally, right? Join the conversation. 1-877-945-2855 is the Palmerston Home Hardware text line. What brand is slowly ruining itself?
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1: Good morning. I'm field reporter Fernando Jaguar with your ENN breaking news. Someone tell Khloe Kardashian you aren't supposed to do that anymore. Khloe admitted online that she declawed her cat, with users pointing out how inhumane and cruel that is. But would you really expect anything less? She can't let the cat be the only Kardashian family member not mutilated by unnecessary surgery.
0: ENN.
1: Actress Cameron Diaz is proud of the fact that she's become a mother at age 53, and she very well should be, but this is a reminder that celebrities like Cameron Diaz, Janet Jackson, and Naomi Campbell are rich and have access to an elite level of healthcare that you don't. Bear that in mind before you decide to follow their leads. A warning 15 years too late, the Surgeon General of the U.S. Department of Health and Human Services is warning that too much screen time can be harmful, especially for children. The reality is, in order to limit your child's screen time, you'd probably need the self-control to limit your own. This is what we call a lost cause. And that's all in the news today. I'm field reporter Fernando Jaguar, and may God help us all.
0: ENN.
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1: 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A 40-year-old Hanover man was arrested and charged with breaking and entering after a brief foot chase with local police on Wednesday. Hanover Police Service said that morning it received multiple reports involving a suspicious man looking through windows and walking through backyards in the area of 4th Street Crescent and 2nd Avenue. Later that afternoon, police responded to a reported break and enter at a residence on 4th Street Crescent. With assistance from the OPP K-9 and ERT officers, the suspect was located and arrested after a foot chase near the Esso on 2nd Street. He was taken into custody in the rear yard of a residence in the Whaling subdivision. According to police, the suspect was found in possession of property from the residential break-in, including stolen identity documents and credit cards. Officers also discovered he was recently released from custody for other crimes and is again facing additional charges from the Owen Sound Police Service. The man is facing charges including break and enter, possession of property obtained by crime, possession of identity documents, possession of a stolen credit card, and failure to comply with a release order. The suspect remains in police custody pending a bail hearing. In July of 1988, then 25-year-old Lois Hanna of Kincardine disappeared without a trace. Now, police are releasing new, never-before-seen evidence in a new documentary called Vanished Lois Hanna Unresolved, in the hopes that someone may be able to help them solve the case. Lois was last seen at approximately 11:45 p.m. on Sunday, July 3rd, 1988, in Lucknow, Ontario. She said goodbye to her brother, Dave Hanna, at the homecoming dance, and she was never seen again. This video features new firsthand accounts from Lois's four brothers, the co-worker who entered her home after Lois vanished, one of the initial OPP detectives on the case, and a recently assigned dedicated detective who is reviewing the entire case and has conducted 45 new interviews and 2 new polygraphs. It also includes never before released evidence. On the night Lois went missing, a vehicle was seen parked outside her house at approximately 3 a.m. Notably, the vehicle had round headlights. Since vehicles in the mid-80s featured square headlights, this suggests the vehicle was likely an older model from the 70s. Additionally, the same night, a credible witness heard suspicious voices and activity at the Kincardine Harbor. Police are hoping this newly released evidence may bring forward information to help solve the case. If you have any tips, call South Bruce OPP or Crime Stoppers. Albertans will vote on October 19th whether to stay in Canada or start the legal process for a binding vote on separatism. Premier Danielle Smith made a primetime address last night. CBC News says the referendum ballot already has 9 questions on it. The others are related to immigration and other constitutional issues. Speaking of that, vote in our daily news poll, the CKNX News Today question of the day, powered by Walkerton Toyota. Today we're asking, do you believe Alberta should be able to separate from Canada? Vote in the poll at cknxnewstoday.ca/poll. For more on these and other stories, visit cknxnewstoday.ca.
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1: In sports, George Springer homered. Vladdy Jr. reached base 3 times, and the Blue Jays beat the Yankees 2-0 last night to split their 4-game series. Springer hit his second homer of the series and gave the Jays a 2-0 lead in the 7th inning by sending a 2-2 slider from Camilo Duvall into the left field seats. Toronto went with a bullpen game, highlighted by a career-best 4 1/3 innings from Spencer Miles, and held the Yankees to just 3 hits in the game. Tragic news in the auto racing world yesterday. Kyle Busch, a 2-time Cup Series champion who won more races than anyone across NASCAR's 3 National Series, passed away. He was just 41. The Busch family, Richard Childress Racing, and NASCAR issued a joint statement yesterday saying Busch died after being hospitalized with a, quote, severe illness. No cause of death has been given as of yet. Busch's family said earlier Thursday he was hospitalized with the illness 3 days before he was set to compete in the Coca-Cola 600 this weekend.
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1: Weather for today, sunny skies, a high hitting 18. Tonight, partly cloudy, a low of just 11. Tomorrow, cloudy with periods of rain, a high of 15. On Sunday, cloudy with showers likely, a high hitting 18. It's 8 degrees at CKNX. I'm Ryan Drury.
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Just a reminder that if you want to fall in love, you know where to go. 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Alone.

0: on earth would swat an 81-year-old live streamer? Cool 94.5. Good morning. It's 8:14. My name's Eric. Happy to be waking up with you here. It's 9 degrees. High of 18 today with sunshine dropping down to 11 tonight. We got 15 tomorrow, 18 on Sunday, 21 on Monday. Now, if an 81-year-old grandma who has to live stream Minecraft to pay for her grandson's chemo treatments wasn't dystopian enough for you, she has now been swatted. This story's just been making my blood boil. If you're not in the know, you may be wondering, Eric, what did somebody hit her? No, that's not what swatting is. It's something that repentless degenerates do, where they see somebody live streaming online, they call the SWAT team, report a fake murder or hostage situation or something, and then these people will watch the live stream as the police show up at the streamer's house, just using up police resources, potentially ruining someone's life for kicks. Especially nowadays, people might die, you don't know what's going to go on, and somebody did it to an 81-year-old woman. So this is your reminder today, please be a good person. We already have enough psychos out there.
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Cool 94.5. I got some winners to announce, baby. That's right. It's 8:21. And hey, we've been telling you about how the Victoria Jubilee Hall in Walkerton on Saturday, June 20th is presenting students from Sacred Heart High School performing Abbey Road by the Beatles front to back, as well as other Beatles favorites. You've been texting the word Abbey to the Palmerston Home Hardware Studio line, 1-877-945-2855. And I've been saying all week, be listening on Friday to see if you're a winner. Well, today is Friday. You're listening, and I have to announce some winners. You know what? I got to get the drum roll going. That's what I should do. Get some audio of the drum roll going if it wants to load, which it does not. Here we go. All right. Drum roll, please. The winners to go see Abbey Road are... Congratulations to Sharon Bilton of Clifford, Carmen LaRusso of Kincardine, Sharon Struck of Mild May, and Fern of Dromore. Congratulations to all four of you. You are going to be seeing the kids at Sacred Heart High School performing Abbey

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1: 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I'm Ryan Drury. An Owen Soundman's retirement just got a whole lot better after winning $1 million as part of a Lotto Max draw last month. Scott C. matched all seven Encore numbers in exact order in the April 7th draw to win his prize. In his visit to the OLG Prize Center in Toronto, Scott recalled it was a rainy day when he asked his partner to check his ticket as she ran into the store. The 64-year-old retiree shared the incredible news with his children, sister and brother, all of whom who thought he was joking at first. With his winning, Scott plans to purchase a new vehicle, complete some home renovations, and invest for the future. The winning ticket was purchased at Daisy Mart on 14th Street West in Owen Sound. The Wingaman District Hospital Foundation is providing $2.6 million in funding for the Wingaman District Hospital this year. In a press release yesterday, the Hospital Foundation shared that this funding for the 2025-26 fiscal year will help with essential medical equipment that will directly benefit patients across the region. A significant portion of this year's investment includes the final installments toward the hospital's brand new CT scanner, a quote, transformative addition made possible through the foundation's Caring Together capital campaign. The CT scanner is now operating 24/7 and is helping patients access faster diagnostic imaging close to home, reducing the need to travel outside the community for care. Additional funding this year supported a wide range of priorities throughout the hospital, including a new bone density unit, as well as orthopedic surgical tools, a scope drying cabinet, oncology chairs, medication carts, wheelchairs, mattresses, and new pain pumps. Money is also being used for the Wingaman Area Health Professionals Recruitment Committee, helping attract and retain healthcare professionals. To learn more about the foundation or make a donation, visit wdhfoundation.ca. From the Canadian press, as a rare strain of Ebola virus continues to spread in the Democratic Republic of Congo and Uganda, here's what Canadians need to know. There are a few different strains of viruses that cause the Ebola disease. The most common are the Ebola virus, also called the Zaire strain, and Sudan virus, said Dr. Isaac Bogotch, an infectious disease specialist at the University Health Network in Toronto. The type of Ebola causing this outbreak that's happening right now is called the Bundibugyo virus. One of the troubling things about the Bundibugyo outbreak is that there are no therapeutics or vaccines proven to work on that strain, health experts have said. Additionally, the incubation period for Ebola is 2 to 21 days. The Ebola virus is spread through contact with bodily fluids. For more on these and other stories, visit cknxnewstoday.ca.
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1: In sports, the Montreal Canadiens pounced for four first-period goals on slow-starting Carolina, coming off the longest postseason break in more than a century, and handed the Hurricanes their first loss of the playoffs with a 6-2 win last night in Game 1 of the Eastern Conference Final. Cole Caulfield and Philippe Deneau scored in the opening 4 minutes. Alexandre Tessier followed 4 minutes later, and Ivan Demidov finished a breakaway for a shocking 4-1 lead midway through the opening period. Juraj Slafkovský scored twice in the third for Montreal, the second on a late empty netter. Jakub Dobish made 24 saves. Reserve player Maya Caldwell led a balanced attack with 16 points, and the Minnesota Lynx beat the Toronto Tempo 100-72 in WNBA action last night. It was the worst loss so far for the new expansion Tempo, who fell to 3-3 after winning their previous two games. Toronto's other two losses were by 3 and 4 points. Minnesota's first four games were decided by a total of 16 points.
3: It's here. The Ford, it's a big deal. Not yet. 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
1: Weather for today, sunny skies, a high hitting 18. Tonight, partly cloudy, a low of just 11. Tomorrow, cloudy with periods of rain, a high of 15. On Sunday, cloudy with showers likely, a high hitting 18. It's 8 degrees at CKNX. I'm Ryan Drury.
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0: 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Weatherman Eric here hanging out with you. It is 8:44. It's currently 9 degrees and going to get warmer, maxing out at a high of 18 today with sunshine, dropping down to 11 tonight, into a high of 15 tomorrow with some periods of rain, dropping down to 9. It's looking like more of the same on Sunday, slightly warmer, high of 18 with showers, dropping down to 12. Monday, it's warming up a little bit, high of 21. Chance of rain? Chance, maybe not. Who knows? Tuesday, 22 with some sunshine. And of course, Wednesday, 25 with sunshine. So we're getting some warmth on Wednesday, man. I am looking forward to it. And then Thursday, it's 23 and sunny. Hopefully no more of this wishy-washy weather. I am sick of it. Bring on the heat. Bring on summer.
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4: Who has a birthday on May 22nd? Well, actress Naomi Campbell turns 56 today. Happy birthday to her. The controversial Morrissey from The Smiths turns 67 today. Happy birthday to him. Elton John's longtime songwriting partner Bernie Taupin turns 76. Is it Taupin or Taupin? I probably should have looked that up. Bernie, he turns 76 today. Happy birthday to him. Wrestling legend Brian Pillman would have turned 64 today. Happy birthday to him. William Sturgeon, the inventor of the electromagnet, would have turned 243 today. Happy birthday to him. And last but certainly not least, the Mayan king Itzim Khan'ak I would have turned 1400 today. So if you or someone you know are celebrating a birthday, party like you're turning 1400.
0: Do you have a cool birthday coming up you want to share with us? 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

here today and goes on the whole weekend. We are celebrating the legendary songs that were named after the albums. 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

0: Well, if you are a PlayStation player, life is about to get a bit more pricey. Cool 94.5. Good morning. My name is Eric. And you know what? Today is a great day to own an Xbox because about a month ago, they dropped the price of my Game Pass subscription. And then today I read that PS Plus is losing customers left, right, and center and jacking up prices. And Sony's being really shady about it, too. They were pretending that they're only increasing prices for new customers for their top-tier service. But no, prices are going up for all tiers and all existing customers. Now, I wouldn't know because I've been a Microsoft guy for over two decades now. And while I'll admit that sometimes it's been a little difficult to be a Microsoft guy, the war never stopped and my side is winning. And guess what? Winning makes me feel good.
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0: Cool 94.5. It is now time for our daily affirmations. As always, we start off by saying that today is going to be a good day. Whatever happens, you are going to get through it. I believe in you. I completely believe in you. Why wouldn't I? Because every day I tell you that you're going to get through it, and that little voice in the back of your mind goes, I don't know, Eric, am I going to get through it? Maybe I won't. Maybe this one task is a little too insurmountable for me. I don't know what's going on, Eric. I need some love. I need some appreciation. And every single time, you nail it. You nail it. Even, well, what about that one thing that I totally botched? No. You're still here. You're still breathing. You're still moving. You're still grooving, which means that you nailed it. Time's arrow marches forward. Time marches on no matter what we do. Whether we succeed, whether we fail, as long as we're still here, that's what matters. So get through the day. I completely believe in you. That's all for our daily affirmations for today. Join me again for some more on Monday.
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0: 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Elizabeth?
7: 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It opens at 11 a.m. and runs through till 9 p.m. at night. The same on Saturday, 11 a.m. till 9 p.m. And then on Sunday, it runs from 11 a.m. until 6 p.m.
0: And if people want some more information, where can they go?
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0: May 22nd to the 24th at Listowel Fairgrounds. 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

0: Cool 94.5. That does it for me. We done reached the end of the line for the show for today. I will be back on Monday, same bat time, same bat channel. But if you want to see some more of me today, head on over to the Listowel Canadian Tire, because Retro Revival Fridays is back, and I'm going to be down there a little bit later this afternoon. So have yourself a wonderful day, a wonderful afternoon, a wonderful evening, and a wonderful night. And we'll talk next time. See you later, skater.
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It's Middays with Kate on Cool. Good morning. Happy Friday to you. Stephen Colbert, his final show last night, most likely bittersweet. Obviously, a lot of work has gone into the last couple of weeks, making sure they had some amazing guests, and they did not disappoint last night. Saving the best for last. I'll have details on that coming up.

It's Middays with Kate on Cool. Good morning. Well, last night, the final show for Stephen Colbert, and we knew he would have some great surprise guests, and he did. There was no disappointment there. I mean, he's hosted The Late Show since taking over from David Letterman in 2011. Bryan Cranston, Paul Rudd, Ryan Reynolds, Tim Meadows, Jon Stewart, Jimmy Kimmel, Jimmy Fallon, John Oliver, Seth Meyers all showed up to wish him well. And the final guest, maybe saving the best for last, Paul McCartney. Kind of a full circle moment if you think about it. The Ed Sullivan Theater, where the show is hosted, was the very first spot that the Beatles ever performed on TV in America. Their live TV debut was there in 1964. The very last song, Hello, Goodbye, with all of his staff joining them on stage. Just a very cool moment.

everyone was smiles being up on stage, singing along with Paul McCartney. And of course, Elvis Costello was there, the entire staff. Just a very cool moment and a great way for Stephen Colbert to be able to say goodbye.

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If you filled out the forms and haven't got it, don't worry. It could still be on its way. I'll have details coming up.

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17: Weather for today, sunny skies, a high hitting 18. Tonight, partly cloudy, a low of just 11. Tomorrow, cloudy with periods of rain, a high of 15. On Sunday, cloudy with showers likely, a high hitting 18.
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Days with Kate on Cool. Good morning. Have you got your bread money yet? Talking about the 500 million Canadian packaged bread class action settlement. They started rolling out money through e-transfer and through checks this week. I got my $49.11. If you didn't get that, you actually just got $24.11. That's because you would have gotten that initial $25 Loblaws gift card back in 2018. Although I have heard of a couple of people that have somehow managed to get both. If you're not sure what we're talking about, you probably didn't file a claim. We were talking about this early January or early December. Basically, the deadline to file was December 12th, 2025. They are no longer accepting new applications. So unfortunately, if you didn't fill one out, you're not going to be getting that check. But if you haven't got yours yet and you did fill it out, they are doing them in different segments because they have so many to roll out. So just be patient. Yours should be coming either today or early next week.

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13: Found me a reason. Check me tomorrow. We'll see if I'm leaking.

It's Middays with Kate on Cool. Star Wars fans will be happy this weekend. The new movie comes out, talking about The Mandalorian and Grogu. That is out this weekend, and I'm a little bit more excited than I was last week about the new He-Man movie that comes out in June. I'll let you know why coming up.

It's middays with Kate on Cool. The new Masters of the Universe movie comes out in a couple of weeks. Pretty excited for this because just heard about the soundtrack that they're going to have for it. The Darkness are in charge of the new theme song for it. The band saying when He-Man asked if we could provide some music for the new biopic Masters of the Universe, we dusted off our trusty loincloths, assembled in the courtyard of Castle Darkness, and bellowed in unison, "We have the power." Have a listen to their new track.

gas pump now. That sounds amazing. And of course, I don't know if you hear it, definitely has a strong Queen vibe to it. And it may be because Brian May involved with the soundtrack, not on that song, but on this one called Eternity.

Yep, that's Brian May on guitar right there. Very cool. The movie comes out in just a couple of weeks, June 5th, has a fantastic cast. You've got Kristen Wiig in there, Camila Mendes, Idris Elba, and Nicolas Galanciene playing He-Man. Again, June 5th is when it hits theaters.

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It's my days with Kate on Cool. Imagine your doorbell rings and behind the door, not a person, not a salesperson, not a family member, not even a neighbor, but a black bear. That's what happened over in New Jersey. I'll have the details coming up.

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8: Yeah, for sure.
7: What's going on?
9: Mitchell says he's sorry, by the way, that he didn't make it up this winter, but, you know, he kept waiting for a break in the weather.
7: I'm over it. You would have come.
9: I would have driven.
7: Yeah, you would have done it.
9: Well, maybe not if the roads are closed. You still got to be smart about it all.
7: Yeah.
9: But the roads aren't closed going to Conway now, finally.
7: Yeah, baby.
9: So, and May is better sleep month.
7: Is it now?
9: Yes.
7: I could use better sleep.
9: Those guys, I don't know who makes that stuff up, but they're not the boss of us. 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
9: So 11% off.
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9: Chip off the old block there. 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
13: Weather for today, sunny skies, a high hitting 18. Tonight, partly cloudy, a low of just 11. Tomorrow, cloudy with periods of rain, a high of 15. On Sunday, cloudy with showers likely, a high hitting 18.
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Hey, it's Middays with Kate on Cool. So Ring doorbells are very handy if you are somebody that gets a lot of packages. If you want to catch thieves, you want to make sure the package arrives, or you want to hide from salespeople or neighbors, perhaps, whose lawnmower you borrowed and you're not ready to give it back yet. But can you imagine getting a notification on your phone that your doorbell's being rung and looking at the camera to see a black bear standing out there? Yeah. Two, in fact. One went up there, went right up the porch steps, got a little curious, and put its snout on the ring bell there, rang it, and the phone goes off, and she had quite a shock to see not just one, but two bears hanging around. When they realized nobody was home and nobody was going to answer, they just simply went along their way. But she's having some fun right now showing everybody this video that she's got. The Fish and Wildlife officials are apparently using the video as a reminder that bear season officially here, and you never know where you'll run into one.

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I say you look so fine that I really want to make you mine. 4, 5, 6, come on and get your kicks. 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
1: With an update from CKNXNewsToday.ca, I'm Scott Kitching. Police in Listowel are asking people to avoid the area of Wallace Ave and Elizabeth Street. Earlier this hour, emergency crews were called there for reports of a pedestrian being hit by a vehicle. Few other details are available. It's not known how badly the pedestrian may have been hurt. Wallace Ave is closed at Elizabeth. Drivers are urged to find alternate routes. We'll have more details on this as they become available. Prime Minister Mark Carney is speaking out as Albertans start getting ready for a vote that will determine if there will be an Alberta separation referendum. Speaking on television last night, Alberta Premier Danielle Smith said Albertans will vote in October on whether there should be a referendum. That referendum would ask, should Alberta remain a province of Canada, or should the government of Alberta commence the legal process required under the Canadian Constitution to hold a binding provincial referendum on whether or not Alberta should separate from Canada? Prime Minister Carney told CTV today that Canada is the best country in the world, and his government is committed to working with Alberta to make it even better. Polling on Alberta separation shows that less than a third of Albertans want to separate from Canada. Local teenagers are being offered the chance to shape the future of the Bruce County Library. The library is establishing a new teen advisory group. Local teens are being asked to join the group and share ideas, provide feedback on library services and programs, help plan events, and connect with other teens from across the county. Meetings would take place virtually once a month, and any teens who take part would accrue volunteer hours for being part of the meetings. Teens can register on the library's website by June 6th. The Wingham and District Hospital is getting over $2.5 million in funding this year from its foundation. The Wingham and District Hospital Foundation says the $2.6 million will help pay for essential medical equipment that will directly benefit patients across the region. That includes things like the hospital's new CT scanner. Money is also being used for the Wingham and Area Health Professionals Recruitment Committee, which helps attract and retain healthcare professionals. And the town of Minto is getting set to host the 5th annual Railway Festival next month. All aboard Palmerston, in partnership with the Palmerston Firefighters Association, will host the festival at a new location this year. Guests can attend the festival on Saturday, June 20th at the Palmerston Lions Park Pavilion off Albert Street. It's situated across the tracks from the Palmerston Railway Heritage Museum. This year, there will be extended hours, with the festival running from noon until 6 p.m. For more on these and other stories, go to cknxnewstoday.ca.
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4: Toronto Blue Jays returning to the Rogers Centre for six, starting with three this weekend against the Pittsburgh Pirates. No Paul Skeens tonight. He's likely to pitch in tomorrow's matinee. Looks like Bubba Chandler for the Pirates, while the Jays counter with Kevin Gausman, who will have the first pitch shortly after 7 on AM 920 CKNX. Season opener tonight in Huron County Fastball in Sebringville. The Sting open up against the Milverton Millwrights at 8. Midwestern Ontario Senior Baseball, Listowel Legionnaires on the road in North London against the Nationals at 7:30. Stanley Cup playoffs in Colorado has the Avs down 1-0 against the Vegas Golden Knights. Game 2 begins at 8. Junior C Lacrosse, West Grey Rampage at home against the Burlington Warriors at the Durham Community Center at 8. And Pep Guardiola has confirmed he will leave Manchester City after Sunday's Premier League finale against Aston Villa, ending a decade-long run with the club. For CKNX Sports, I'm Adam Bell.
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1: Sunshine today with a high near 18. We'll see clouds move in tonight with a low near 11. Tomorrow, lots of rain in the forecast, 10 to 15 millimeters possible, a high of 15. Cloudy on Sunday with a chance of showers, a high of 18. Mix of sun and cloud Monday, chance of showers, a high of 21. And sunny on Tuesday with a high near 22.
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8: This is your Cool 80s Lunch, and we have a birthday to celebrate today. Happy birthday to Bernie Taupin. Yes, Elton John's other half. He's worked with Elton writing songs since 1967. Funny how they got the gig. They both actually responded to an ad by Liberty Records, and neither got the job, but an executive there thought they could work well together. Is certainly right. It became one of the greatest pairings of all time. Their process is interesting. They actually write separately. Bernie writes the lyrics first, and then Elton composes the music to fit the words. Happy birthday to Bernie today. It's Elton John, and I'm still standing.

0: Because I gotta have faith. Ooh, I gotta have faith.
1: This is your cool 80s lunch on May 22nd, 1989. Queen released their 13th album, The Miracle. They started recording it in January of 88, and that lasted for an entire year. The album was originally going to be called The Invincible Man, but 3 weeks before the release, according to Roger Taylor, they decided to change the name to The Miracle. It was also the last Queen album with a photo of all four members on the front cover. The album reached number one in the UK, Austria, Germany, the Netherlands, Switzerland, pretty much all around the world. Number 24 on the US Billboard Top Pop Albums chart as well. We're going to play a song from it that Freddie never actually got to sing live. The song was inspired by Brian May's conflicted feelings about his breakup with his first wife and his new relationship with Anita Dobson. It's Queen, and I Want It All.

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6: I'm just glad you're back. You know, I just realized doing that when you're not here, I miss saying that.
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6: Don't know why.
5: We're going to have to, like, put it on a quick hit button on somewhere where we can keep hitting it.
6: 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Anyway, what were you saying?
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6: Furniture?
5: We got, like, you know, mattresses and...
6: All that stuff.
5: And all that
6: chairs
5: stuff.
6: And things.
5: Great reclining deals. Great deals throughout the store. You know, I'm not there much anymore. We know that.
6: Yeah.
5: Son Mitch is...
6: You haven't been all there for a while.
5: Definitely not all there. So Son Mitch is looking after the show and doing a great job as far as I can see. He's working into this radio thing, so I imagine he'll be coming up to visit you soon, too.
6: All right. Little spring fever going on at the store?
5: Little spring fever, yeah. You betcha. Clear out the old stuff, get a nice new mattress.
6: Take something to the cottage.
5: Recline for some good sports on TV coming up.
6: Yeah. Go Jays.
5: Go Jays.
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Out of Order is the 15th studio album by Rod Stewart. It came out in May of 1988. It was co-produced by Stewart alongside Duran Duran's guitarist Andy Taylor, as well as Bernard Edwards. Rolling Stone magazine praised it upon release as a confident, well-written, high-voltage work. It had a lot of great songs on it. Lost in You, My Heart Can Tell You No, Crazy About Her, and of course, Forever Young, which is all about nostalgia and the passage of time. That one made it all the way to number 12 on the Billboard Hot 100.

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9: Sunshine today with a high near 18. We'll see clouds move in tonight with a low near 11. Tomorrow, lots of rain in the forecast, 10 to 15 millimeters possible, a high of 15. Cloudy on Sunday with a chance of showers, a high of 18. Mix of sun and cloud Monday, chance of showers, a high of 21. And sunny on Tuesday with a high near 22.
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0: This is your cool 80s lunch. State of Confusion is the 12th studio album by The Kinks that was released in May of 1983. It was written and produced entirely by their frontman, Ray Davies. It made it to number 12 on the Billboard 200 chart and got itself gold certification here in Canada. Now, the major hit from it, Come Dancing, that song made it to number 6 on the Billboard Hot 100. The song was actually inspired by Ray's memories of his older sister Renee, who actually died of a heart attack while dancing at a dance hall. The lyrics are sung in the perspective of an East End boy about his sister's going on dates at local dance halls. Come Dancing became the band's highest U.S. charting single in over a decade and tied with Tired of Waiting for You as the band's highest charting single ever. I'll play that song for you coming up in minutes.
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Hey, good afternoon. It's Middays with Kate on Cool. What is the weather doing this weekend? Well, it's beautiful out there today. Some sunshine. Still hoping to get to a high of 18. Dropping down to 11 tonight, and clouds start rolling in tonight, and we're expecting quite a lot of rain tomorrow. Could see anywhere between 10 to 15 millimeters. So not the best day to get any gardening done or to go out golfing, but Sunday, 18, a little bit warmer, and we do have a 40% chance of showers. But looking into midweek next week, looks fantastic. We're looking at mid-20s and nothing but sunshine. If you know or you happen to be yourself looking for a new pet, we've teamed up with the Great Canadian Dog Food and Adopt-A-Pet Pet Rescue in Lucknow, and we've got some amazing pets of the week. Make sure you check out Poppy. Poppy is looking for her forever home. She's a gorgeous hound dog. You've also got Luigi, got a little mustache for a cat there, just really cute, really adorable, looking for their forever homes. If you know somebody or perhaps you're looking to take in one yourself, you can check out all the details at coolradio.ca.

Hey, good afternoon. It's Middays with Kate on Cool. This is the way we like to see it. We'd like to see it a lot more. Talking about gas prices, they went down yesterday, or this morning, really, about 8 cents. And we're hearing they will drop by another 4 cents tomorrow, too. Let's hope it keeps going in that direction.

0: Records and Rock Stars on Cool 94.5.
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3: Nothing but the greatest debut album openers ever this time again. That is, first songs on first albums. We're into bands beginning with the letter T. It was Back to School Week 1989 when out came the debut LP from the Kingston Band, who found themselves in Memphis recording Up to Here. Opening side one with the song that says, "You gotta remember, the smarter it gets, the further it's going to go when you blow it high dough." From the tragically hip to the superest of supergroups, who landed in October 1988 with the album that began with a warning to handle with care, the Traveling Wilburys. And T is for the Canadian trio, got their start in the fall of 76 with the self-titled album they called Triumph, opening that record with the song about how rock and roll drives them crazy 24 hours a day. U2 got their motor running with the October 1980 album Boy, the song I Will Follow. Van Halen got started in the summer of 78 with the song Running with the Devil. Stevie Ray Vaughan in the summer of 83 with Love Struck Baby. And the Velvet Underground in early 1967 with that banana cover and the opening song Sunday Morning.
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Hey, good afternoon. It's Middays with Kate on Cool. Did you get a chance to go and see the new Michael Jackson biopic, Michael, yet? Got mixed reviews, but it certainly made a lot of money at the box office, and the people behind it have announced they are doing something else along with this. I will have details coming up.

0: She thinks outside the box and puts us in a win-win situation. Yeah, this has been HR approved. 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
14: Sunshine today with a high near 18. We'll see clouds move in tonight with a low near 11. Tomorrow, lots of rain in the forecast. 10 to 15 millimeters possible, a high of 15. Cloudy on Sunday with a chance of showers, a high of 18. Mix of sun and cloud Monday, chance of showers, a high of 21. And sunny on Tuesday with a high near 22.
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It's Middays with Kate on Cool. Good afternoon. Well, after years in production, the Michael Jackson biopic was finally released a couple of weeks ago. And even though critics didn't love it, in fact, some calling it a cash grab, looks like they're planning to grab a little more because they have announced they are confirming a sequel is on the way. Now, it still made a lot of money, even though it had some negative reviews. Right now, worldwide, $715 million. So they have confirmed that preparations for a second film are, quote, well underway and going exceptionally well, saying that there is so much that wasn't touched upon in the first movie that they hope to address in the next movie that they say will once again appeal to a global audience. So no word on exactly when we can expect this, just that they're planning on doing it, and we'll keep you posted. That is it for me. Have yourself a fantastic weekend. I'll be back in again on Monday at 10.

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Hey, it's Chris, and happy Friday. And if you are feeling a little bit down, keep in mind, you can always take that energy and still spin it into a positive. Like Tom Petty and the Heartbreakers, once upon a time, had a bit of a fight with their record label, and they took that inspiration for a fantastic song, which we'll get to after Platinum Blonde and Foreigner on Cool.

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0: take off, like punch out early if you can. Well, if you're really into classic cars, don't forget, tonight, Retro Revival Fridays. It returns at the Canadian Tire parking lot in Listowel. Yes, Cool 94.5 will be there, so swing on by, say hi, drop off a non-perishable or a donation if you're able to, and also keep in mind that the Canets of Listowel will be there, starting off the 50-50 draw. Now, the final draw is going to take part in September, but we got more on that over at cool945.ca. And also keep in mind that if that doesn't totally tickle your fancy, there's a lot of other great events happening. They're all under the community calendar, whether it's Ribfest in Listowel or a craft beer and coolers tasting event. There's also going to be annual crab steak or lobster bingo. Like I said, just so much going on, and it's all up at cool945.ca under the community calendar.
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2: Cool 94.5 weather.
0: Sunshine today with a high near 18. We'll see clouds move in tonight with a low near 11. Tomorrow, lots of rain in the forecast. 10 to 15 millimeters possible, a high of 15. Cloudy on Sunday with a chance of showers, a high of 18. Mix of sun and cloud Monday, chance of showers, a high of 21. And sunny on Tuesday with a high near 22.
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0: Tim Hortons going through changes again. Huh. Cool 94.5. Hey, it's Chris. And yes, Tim Hortons has been making headlines the last little while, in part because of the Smile Cookie campaign. Like, the numbers are starting to trickle out as far as what was raised for those charities. Earlier today, just scrolling through social media, I saw West Perth raised over $20,000 for the Tim Hortons Pavilion, which is fantastic news. But when it comes to storefronts, keep an eye out for it because some of them are going to be undergoing renovations to make them a little bit brighter. And it'll actually have more of an impact also on the back end of things. So not only will it be improved digital order and pickup, but also for the employees, they're going to be upgrading the kitchen equipment. So think of all that, plus also integrating more of the Canadian heritage, maybe through the design, the wall art, that kind of stuff. Just something to keep an eye out for. All right, we're going to get to Franz Ferdinand and Honeymoon Suite in just a couple minutes on Cool. You know, Tim Hortons, if you really want to catch my attention, bring back that revolving or rotating cake display case for some of those baked goods. Oh, six-year-old me was just enthralled with those cakes.
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Even though they're celebrating 50-something, Geddy Lee said that when it comes to Rush's upcoming tour, they're only going to be pulling from around 38 songs. I have a feeling that that song will make the cut, which we'll get to after Sister Hazel on Cool.

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Well, this might be along those lines. We'll tell you about it in just under 8 minutes on Cool.

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0: having a reservation can make you feel like you're in a tier above. And that's what Spotify is trying with this. Cool 94.5. So in there we heard from Jimmy Eat World, Rush. They're going to be touring this summer, and a lot of people are really looking forward to it. Well, what if you could have a leg up on the competition when it comes to getting those tickets? That's where Spotify comes in. So what they're trying is this new feature called Reserved. And basically what they'll do is look at your play history. Like, who are your favorite bands or songs or artists? And from there, if you're within a certain geographical location, you might qualify for Reserved. What that means is, let's say you're listening to a lot of, we'll say Jimmy Eat World, because they just came up not too long ago. Well, before they go on sale, you'll be given a dedicated time frame when you can go and buy those Reserved tickets. Now, the other thing is, it is based off a tour location. So if you are just outside of what they consider that geographical location, well, you're going to have to wait in queue like the rest of us. In which case, I hope Spotify does a great job at recommending podcasts about coping with disappointment. My name's Chris. Simple Minds on the way.
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8: Sunshine today with a high near 18. We'll see clouds move in tonight with a low near 11. Tomorrow, lots of rain in the forecast, 10 to 15 millimeters possible, a high of 15. Cloudy on Sunday with a chance of showers, a high of 18. Mix of sun and cloud Monday, chance of showers, a high of 21. And sunny on Tuesday with a high near 22.
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3: 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Come see Lease Lumber BMR in Godrich today at 121 Huckin Street off Highway 21 South.
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1: With an update from CKNXnewstoday.ca, I'm Scott Hitching. For the second time this week, police in the region are investigating a pedestrian being hit by a vehicle. Just after 9 o'clock this morning, a pedestrian was hit in Listowel. Perth OPP say it happened on Wallace Ave at Elizabeth Street. Police say the pedestrian was taken to hospital with serious injuries. An investigation is underway. Crews continue to search the waters of Lake Huron near Grand Bend days after a swimmer went missing. Emergency crews were called to the beach at Pinery Provincial Park on Monday afternoon. Five people on a raft had gotten into distress. Two were able to swim to shore. Two others were able to get back onto the raft. However, a fifth person is still missing. The OPP said Aviation Services, the Underwater Search and Rescue Unit, and the Joint Rescue Coordination Center continue search efforts in the area. The town of Hanover will soon seek builders for its new police station, which will now be larger than when the project was first planned out in 2024. Council recently approved a revised design and budget for the project, bringing the new facility up to 15,500 square feet for a projected cost of $11.3 million plus tax. Now, the expanded design won't change how the project is funded. Director of Corporate Services, Jelena Savic, told council they'll be using a provincial loan over a 30-year term.
2: The way that Infrastructure Ontario works is you've got the construction loan, you're paying interest on that loan, and then when construction is substantially completed, the loan is closed, the term is fixed. So the strategy is to basically see what the costs are as they come in, look at what our reserve position is, look at what our investment portfolio looks like, see at the time what the interest rates are, and kind of model out how much makes sense to prepay and how much makes sense to convert into a debenture.
1: Savage projected annual debt servicing costs would be around $650,000. Local teenagers are being offered the chance to shape the future of the Bruce County Library. The library is establishing a new teen advisory group. Teens are being asked to join the group to share ideas, provide feedback on library services and programs, help plan events, and connect with other teens from across the county. Meetings would take place virtually once a month. Any teens who take part will accrue volunteer hours for being part of the meetings. They can register on the library website by June 6th. And the town of Minto is getting set to host the 5th annual Railway Festival next month. All Aboard Palmerston, in partnership with the Palmerston Firefighters Association, will host the festival at a new location this year. Guests can attend on Saturday, June 20th. At the Palmerston Lions Park Pavilion off Albert Street. This year, there will also be extended hours, with the festival running from noon until 6. The 19-plus event will feature Ontario craft beer, cider, wine, cocktails, and spirits, along with local food vendors and food trucks. 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
4: Kevin Gossman on the bump for the Blue Jays tonight, who are back at home for the next six games after splitting a four-game set at Yankee Stadium. 7:07 first pitch. 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Huron County fastball season begins tonight in Sebringville, with the Sting hosting Milverton at 8. Midwest Senior Baseball has Listowel in North London at 7:30. Cale Makar is out tonight for the Avalanche as they get set for Game 2 in Colorado against Vegas at 8. The Golden Knights lead this Western Conference final 1-0. Canada remains undefeated at the IIHF World Hockey Championship after beating Slovenia 3-1 this afternoon. Canada next takes on Slovakia on Sunday. And the West Grey Rampage are at the Durham Community Center tonight for Junior C Lacrosse against Burlington at 8. For CKNX Sports, I'm Adam Bell.
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1: Getting cloudy tonight with a low near 11. We'll see rain tomorrow with a high near 15. Cloudy on Sunday, chance of showers up to 18. On Monday, a mix of sun and cloud with a chance of showers and a high of 21. And on Tuesday, sunny with a high of 22.
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So if you didn't know, Ed Vedder of Pearl Jam has a festival in Hawaii. Every year they put on the Ohana Festival, and Pearl Jam will be playing this year, but there's some mystery behind it because they're going to be unveiling their new drummer. It'll be the first drummer that they're going to have full-time in replace of Matt Cameron, who left the band not too long ago. And no one spilled the beans. Like, they're keeping it real hush-hush, which is kind of amazing in this day and age with all the tech and social media and whatnot. Now we're going to get to solo Ed Vedder after Kings of Leon on Cool.

0: Cool 94.5, Robert Palmer, and I know some people are going to see Poppy for the first time, if you haven't already, and go, oh, just look at those eyes. How could you not love Poppy? So Poppy is the latest cool pet of the week over at cool945.ca. Thanks again to Adopt Pet Pet Rescue in Lucknow and the Great Canadian Dog Food for bringing you the cool pet of the week every week at cool945.ca. But we also understand Poppy may not be for everybody, so we keep track of the past pets of the week too. They are all up at cool945.ca along with the contact info for Adopt a Pet Pet Rescue in Lucknow, just trying to find the perfect forever home for these animals.
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9: 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The theft occurred sometime between April 23rd and April 24th, 2026. Police are aware that a neighboring unit did hear a commotion between 0630 and 0700 of the 24th. All the stolen tools will be marked with the initials JB. If you have any information regarding this crime or any other crime, call Crime Stoppers at 1-800-222-TIPS or submit a web tip online at p3tips.com. 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
0: Getting cloudy tonight with a low near 11. We'll see rain tomorrow with a high near 15. Cloudy on Sunday, chance of showers up to 18. On Monday, a mix of sun and cloud with a chance of showers and a high of 21. And on Tuesday, sunny with a high of 22.
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0: Cool, 94.5, Sloan, the good in everyone. Hey, it's Chris, and holy, what a performance by the Habs last night. If you're a Leafs fan like yours truly, I mean, one, you got to make everything about the Leafs, but two, you're wondering when four-goal Freddie would make his return, and there it was. Now, as for tonight, Cale Makar out again. Trying to make that bounce back for Colorado a little bit tougher, and Mitch Marner did look sharp. Again, you got to try to make everything about the Leafs so you're a Leafs fan. Anyway, we'll get a better breakdown and then kick off the title tracks weekend on Cool 94.5 after Bon Jovi.
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1: With an update from CKNXNewsToday.ca, I'm Scott Kitching. Firefighters were called out to a Grand Bend hardware store this afternoon. A fire broke out at the Rona store on Highway 21 at Lake Road. Now, there's no word yet on what caused the fire or if anyone was hurt, but police closed a section of Highway 21 in that area. The search for a missing swimmer in Grand Bend continued today. It was on Monday when emergency crews were called to the beach at Pinery Provincial Park, where five people on a raft got into distress. Two were able to swim to shore, two others were able to get back on the raft, but a fifth person is still missing. The OPP said Aviation Services, the Underwater Search and Recovery Unit, and the Joint Rescue Coordination Center continue search efforts in the area. An investigation is underway after a pedestrian was hit by a vehicle in Listowel this morning. It happened just after 9 on Wallace Avenue at Elizabeth Street. Perth OPP say the pedestrian was taken to hospital with serious injuries. Wallace Ave was closed at Elizabeth while police investigated. The new Hanover Police Station is going to be bigger than initially planned, and that means the proposed cost of the project is also going up. This week, Council for the Town of Hanover approved a revised project budget up to a total of $11.3 million for the new station. It's going to be about 15,500 square feet. The original plans in 2024 were for a 12,000 square foot facility at a cost of about $8.73 million. Police Chief Chris Noel acknowledged that building a new station has taken a back seat to other projects, but he says the service really needs an upgraded home.
2: But I think we are to the point now where we need a new facility. There is not a square inch of our current station that is not being used. We have converted closet space into secure property storage. We've just really outgrown that building. But having said that, being in there 46 years, I think that building has served us well.
1: The new station will be built at the former fire hall on 10th Avenue. Staff will begin the process of putting it out to tender. And Prime Minister Mark Carney is speaking out as Albertans start getting ready for a vote that will determine if there will be an Alberta separation referendum. Speaking on television last night, Alberta Premier Danielle Smith said Albertans will vote in October on whether or not there should be a referendum. It would ask, quote, should Alberta remain a province of Canada, or should the government of Alberta commence the legal process required under the Canadian Constitution to hold a binding provincial referendum on whether or not Alberta should separate from Canada, unquote. The Prime Minister told CTV today that Canada is the best country in the world, and his government is committed to working with Alberta to make it even better. Polling on Alberta separation shows that less than a third of Albertans want to separate from Canada. For more on these and other stories, go to cknxnewstoday.ca.
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6: Toronto Blue Jays returning to the Rogers Center for six, starting with three this weekend against the Pittsburgh Pirates. No Paul Skeens tonight. He's likely to pitch in tomorrow's matinee. Looks like Bubba Chandler for the Pirates, while the Jays counter with Kevin Gausman, who will have the first pitch shortly after 7 on AM 920 CKNX. Season opener tonight in Huron County Fastball in Sebringville. The Sting open up against the Milverton Millwrights at 8. Midwestern Ontario Senior Baseball, Listowel Legionnaires on the road in North London against the Nationals at 7:30. Stanley Cup playoffs in Colorado has the Avs down 1-0 against the Vegas Golden Knights. Game 2 begins at 8. Junior C Lacrosse, West Grey Rampage at home against the Burlington Warriors at the Durham Community Center at 8. And Pep Guardiola has confirmed he will leave Manchester City after Sunday's Premier League finale against Aston Villa, ending a decade-long run with the club. For CKNX Sports, I'm Adam Bell.
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1: Getting cloudy tonight with a low near 11. We'll see rain tomorrow with a high near 15. Cloudy on Sunday, chance of showers up to 18. On Monday, a mix of sun and cloud with a chance of showers and a high of 21. And on Tuesday, sunny with a high of 22.
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We'll continue with a song from Elton John that turned into a double LP once they got inspired by where they were recording in France. Well, that's after Loverboy on Cool.

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love this time of year, hosting a garage sale or a yard sale, just being able to purge some items. But for some, the people watching at the garage sales, that's where the action is. We'll get to your 5 o'clock funny after another title track from Pink Floyd and Great Big Sea on Cool.

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13: Getting cloudy tonight with a low near 11. We'll see rain tomorrow with a high near 15. Cloudy on Sunday, chance of showers up to 18. On Monday, a mix of sun and cloud with a chance of showers and a high of 21. And on Tuesday, sunny with a high of 22.
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0: Before Big Sugar on Cool 94.5, we heard the title track from Fleetwood Mac's 1979 double LP Tusk, and that is all part of the title track weekend here on Cool 94.5. Thanks again to North Perth Pride. 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Well, that does it for me. I'm taking off for the night, for the weekend at that. Thanks so much for tuning in. It's Cool 94.5. Have a great evening. As always, drive safe, and we'll talk to you on Monday.
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1: With an update from CKNXNewsToday.ca, I'm Scott Kitching. Firefighters were called out to a Grand Bend hardware store this afternoon. A fire broke out at the Rona store on Highway 21 at Lake Road. Now, there's no word yet on what caused the fire or if anyone was hurt, but police closed a section of Highway 21 in that area. The search for a missing swimmer in Grand Bend continued today. It was on Monday when emergency crews were called to the beach at Pinery Provincial Park, where five people on a raft got into distress. Two were able to swim to shore, two others were able to get back on the raft, but a fifth person is still missing. The OPP said Aviation Services, the Underwater Search and Recovery Unit, and the Joint Rescue Coordination Center continue search efforts in the area. An investigation is underway after a pedestrian was hit by a vehicle in Listowel this morning. It happened just after 9 on Wallace Avenue at Elizabeth Street. Perth OPP say the pedestrian was taken to hospital with serious injuries. Wallace Ave was closed at Elizabeth while police investigated. The new Hanover Police Station is going to be bigger than initially planned, and that means the proposed cost of the project is also going up. This week, Council for the Town of Hanover approved a revised project budget up to a total of $11.3 million for the new station. It's going to be about 15,500 square feet. The original plans in 2024 were for a 12,000 square foot facility at a cost of about $8.73 million. Police Chief Chris Noel acknowledged that building a new station has taken a back seat to other projects, but he says the service really needs an upgraded home.
2: But I think we are to the point now where we need a new facility. There is not a square inch of our current station that is not being used. We have converted closet space into secure property storage. We've just really outgrown that building. But having said that, being in there 46 years, I think that building has served us well.
1: The new station will be built at the former fire hall on 10th Avenue. Staff will begin the process of putting it out to tender. And Prime Minister Mark Carney is speaking out as Albertans start getting ready for a vote that will determine if there will be an Alberta separation referendum. Speaking on television last night, Alberta Premier Danielle Smith said Albertans will vote in October on whether or not there should be a referendum. It would ask, quote, should Alberta remain a province of Canada, or should the government of Alberta commence the legal process required under the Canadian Constitution to hold a binding provincial referendum on whether or not Alberta should separate from Canada, unquote. The Prime Minister told CTV today that Canada is the best country in the world, and his government is committed to working with Alberta to make it even better. Polling on Alberta separation shows that less than a third of Albertans want to separate from Canada. For more on these and other stories, go to cknxnewstoday.ca.
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5: Kevin Gausman on the bump for the Blue Jays tonight, who are back at home for the next six games after splitting a four-game set at Yankee Stadium. 7:07 first pitch. Hear the action on AM 920 CKNX. Huron County fastball season begins tonight in Sebringville with the Sting hosting Milverton at 8. Midwest Senior Baseball has Listowel in North London at 7:30. Cale Makar is out tonight for the Avalanche as they get set for Game 2 in Colorado against Vegas at 8. The Golden Knights lead this Western Conference final 1-0. Canada remains undefeated at the IIHF World Hockey Championship after beating Slovenia 3-1 this afternoon. Canada next takes on Slovakia on Sunday. And the West Grey Rampage are at the Durham Community Center tonight for Junior C Lacrosse against Burlington at 8. For CKNX Sports, I'm Adam Bell.
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1: Getting cloudy tonight with a low near 11. We'll see rain tomorrow with a high near 15. Cloudy on Sunday, chance of showers up to 18. On Monday, a mix of sun and cloud with a chance of showers and a high of 21. And on Tuesday, sunny with a high of 22.
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1: Cool 94.5, good afternoon. You know me, I'm used to saying good morning. I know what you're thinking. Eric, what are you doing on the radio at this hour? Well, I am at the Canadian Tire here in Listowel because Retro Revival Fridays are back, baby. That's right, brought to you by our friends at the North Perth Cruisers. Classic cars, cool rides. We got some great food. We're looking at the food trucks over there, and I am about to saunter down there and grab a little bite to eat myself. We are having a great time here, and the fun is just about to start as I'm watching these cars rolling on in. I am so excited, and you should know about some of the themes that they got going on this year for Retro Revival Fridays. What about June 19th, the Father's Day cruise? July 17th is the Christmas in July cruise, August 21, the summer cruise, and then wrapping up September 18th. That is an entire summer of the coolest cars that you are ever going to see. Come on down to the Listowel Canadian Tire. Say hi to us and get yourself something good to eat and get yourself something nice to look at. It's Retro Revival Friday.
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8: Getting cloudy tonight with a low near 11. We'll see rain tomorrow with a high near 15. Cloudy on Sunday, chance of showers up to 18. On Monday, a mix of sun and cloud with a chance of showers and a high of 21. And on Tuesday, sunny with a high of 22.
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1: Cool 94.5. Good afternoon. My name is Eric, and I am getting my weekend started the right way, and you should too, down here at the Listowel Canadian Tire parking lot for the grand re-debut of this season's Retro Revival Fridays, baby. It is the coolest classic cars that you have ever seen all afternoon until about 8 o'clock, and they got some theme nights as well. June 19th is the Father's Day cruise. July 17th is the Christmas in July cruise. August 21st is the summer cruise, and then the wrap-up party on September 18th. It was so nice saying hi to Mitch, seeing what he's been up to this past year, and donations of non-perishables are being accepted for the Salvation Army, and there is a 50-50 that's going to be sold monthly. The final draw is in September, so come on down, take a look at some cool cars, listen to some good music, get some good eats from the food truck. It's Retro Revival Fridays, baby. Summer just ain't the same without it.
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1: Yes, we are. We are in Listowel. It is a beautiful Friday night. A couple of clouds here and there, but you know what? For the most part, the sun is shining and these cars look spectacular. I mean, they're just polished up to the nines. Whether you happen to be into maybe Mustangs or Corvettes, a couple of Cutlasses. I saw a very nice Dart over there too. They are all out just absolutely shining in the sun. And Retro Revival Fridays have brought some new things this year. For example, they partnered with the Canets of Listowel for a 50-50 draw. Now, that draw is actually going to be happening in September, but you're going to want to get those tickets early. 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So while there's still some time, you're going to want to hurry on down to the Listowel Canadian Tire for Retro Revival Fridays.
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8: Getting cloudy tonight with a low near 11. We'll see rain tomorrow with a high near 15. Cloudy on Sunday, chance of showers up to 18. On Monday, a mix of sun and cloud with a chance of showers and a high of 21. And on Tuesday, sunny with a high of 22.
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